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1: Regulators. We regulate any stealing of his property. We're damn good too. 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Gotta be handy with the steel if you know what I mean. 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
1: Ca să știi...
2: Spent 24 hours, could've bought me flowers. You know I ain't been happy, maybe call me in an hour. Do you wish it was her though?